0: Alan Duncan.
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0: 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They had a boat come off the hitch. They're getting it back now. It'd be weird if you get any calls.

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1: 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I realize there's a mill that went too fast and backed up into the creek. It's going to be a white van with black markings. No injuries, he's just stuck. 100 block of North E Edward.
0: Yeah, I'm clear. 46 is clear, Elk and Brookwood.
1: Clear.
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1: Stand by. And 28 by Ben when you're ready. One George Charles, William George B, boy, Frank 3, George 1 2, 614, 77, should come back to it.

0: 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It's going to come back to a white 2016 Chevy Express G2500 to affiliated van lines out of Lawton. 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
1: Clear. Put it in the state returns for me.

0: 369. 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
1: Jose Zavala, we were unable to find a 43 for that individual. He does have a confirmed sign release through county for distribution of controlled dangerous substance and... That's it. Other than that, he's negative 44.
0: He will 21 me his information.
2: What information are you wanting?
0: Possibly just name, date of birth, and an address. Please come here. 46 Duncan, I'm headed to Bypass Beach.
1: Clear, 46. RP's advising there's several cars driving on the wrong lane due to them not paying attention to the signs that are up. He believes there will be a collision bypassing beach.
3: Well, it'll be clear.

0: 1969.
1: There's going to be a call holding at 304 North number 12. RP advised there's a pit bull and about 8 puppies roaming the area. They advised the mother is aggressive and has attacked someone previously. 304 North number 12.

0: 7.
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0: 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I'm 1015, 1 mile in Rock Stevens County.
1: Clear.
2: 39, no green. Contact animal control. 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
1: He didn't want to report?
0: Negative.

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0: 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Apparently this is not the owner. He just knows what they live at.
1: Okay.
0: And the next time they're in 10-8.

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0: Thanks, Trevor. Ocean Paul Victor 421, we're going to be bypassing Elk.
1: I'm 97, that's a Joe.

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That way we're not blocking traffic.

0: 46 out in 43 status, Oklahoma number. Oklahoma, Robert, 414-228-339. Should come back to a Chandler.
1: Raven Chandler is going to have a valid D. David graduated driver's license, expires 6 of 27.
0: Yeah, I'm putting it.

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0: Yonkin 239. Pablo 7 South 13 for disturbance. RP Vasquez 15-year-old son has destroyed my house. Vasquez does have a bat and is making threats towards everybody. Pablo 7 South number 13.
1: Can we clear bypassing beach?

0: 26.com. And they were advised of their options and to keep it not one wheel on the ground.
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1: Hey, Brazen Gun.
0: 201 North Number 3, old address 207 North Number 3 for a larceny report. RP advised her son's bike was stolen. 201 North Number 3, old address 207 North Number 3.

0: 5, Air 5, top 8, flight return out of Seaman, Catapult, heading of 34, at 29 nautical, back card number is 707.
1: 7097.

0: Jets buffet, Kane, RP advisors, a male and female arguing on the sidewalk in front of the restaurant. They advised at one point the male did put hands on the female. Buffet King.
1: Clear and right.
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0: Samsung. 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

0: 6 million. I'll be 10-8. 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What? 6 to 11. I don't know if I'm closer. I can get 56 if I am.
1: Negative, I'm 81 mil northbound.
0: North, 10-8 from South 13.
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0: Falcon 44 check, my name and date of birth, when you're ready.
1: Hi.
0: And it's going to be Lynn, Lincoln, Ida, Nora, first name Renji, Robert, Edward, Nora, John, Ida, Edward, date of birth 2003, 1222.
1: There's no way.

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Moving out to 18613 2800. Now with a severe O2 is at the pressure is very low. Needing help getting her out of the chair. Advised to go to the backpack. 18613 North 2800.

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0: 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A1 Legacy with Lincoln Victor Queen 181.
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0: 600. I'm out of traffic. Me number 5, correction, in Nora, north of Abraham.
1: Clear, bypass out.

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1: Clear.
0: 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They're starting to be stupid.
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She has Ardmore, Ardmore, Oklahoma. So, OU Medical Center, Oklahoma. Station with pound 13. Heading 13 degrees at 4 miles.

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The area 20 will get for this one, so get offered back up to them.

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1: Right.
0: Route 1026, going to be on the on-ramp to Highway 7 from 81, 28th Boise for Charles Robert, 59.
2: Eleven's out with 26.
3: I have them all leaving. I announced it on my PA. I also informed them if we drive unreasonable, they will be receiving citations when they leave.

0: 26 on him.
1: Go ahead.
0: Spoke to a George unit. He said there's a red SUV parked in front of the ODOT building by ASAP that's broke down. The female is going to get it in the morning.

0: 7 West for calling for a suspicious person. It's going to be the abandoned house across the street. RP advised, you watch a female come around the corner from around the house, and there's a male just sitting on the curb. Male's going to be last seen wearing a black hoodie and shorts. Unknown what the female is wearing. Like, it checked out, 7 West Con.
1: Clear. 13th and ASAP.
2: Continue, clear.
3: Yes. 26 on her, I'll be tonight, clear.

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I'm not seeing anything back here. The one that's for sale is farther west. 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

0: advised we have a call holding at 201 North Number 3 for an assault. RP advised her boyfriend, Andrew Smith, beat up her 8-year-old son. The son's bleeding from his nose. The male's still on scene in Signal 87, 201 North Number 3.
1: Yeah, I'm clear. 56 is 10 a.m. clear.

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0: 646. I believe I got the two individuals that were buying the house right here. Number 7, and Pecan. Correction. Yes.
1: Six out, 56.

0: 26 Duncan. 56 has one detained inside of his patrol vehicle. I'll be headed to 26.
1: Okay.
2: It's not going to be there long. You're not going to go out with him.
0: 46 Duncan, you show me out at 56 still.

0: Check Falcon 44, check my name and date of birth when you're ready. 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
1: Public intoxication.
0: Date of birth 1983, 0726.

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0: I have traffic with 281 and Pine, David Lincoln Victor 380 and Robert Edward Victor 300.
2: Racing.
0: I think they're too slow to actually be racing.
2: I'm clear. I believe I got some that are racing out here on my Family Dollar. I can hear them, but I haven't seen them yet.
3: 39, I've got clear on 46, 7 and Elder.
2: I'm going to stop one. If you'll have a county unit come to my traffic stop, I got them doing 80 and a 40.
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0: Oklahoma Victor 179-993-319. Just come back to a Pelton break.
1: Valid D David expires 7 of 28. Go ahead.
0: Oklahoma Robert 084-100-758. Just come back to a Moreno.
1: Valid D David expires 4 of 30.
0: Thank you.
2: 2646. It's one of those, so happens to be a lowered Chevy Silverado. He was not driving very well leaving the car meet that they were all told to leave.

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1: Anyone on me?
0: No, I'm clear.
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2: 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Mockingbird in archway.
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0: Hey, you want an elk, Robert Frank Boy, 332.
1: Yankee 39, you cut yourself off. You said Robert Frank Boy, 33.
0: It's going to be 332.
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0: Jared Coyle out of Dungeon has a valid D-David, expires 6 of 29, he's negative 44.
1: Yeah, I'm clear, good for it.

0: traffic. Robert William Charles, 984, going to be about 81 in Jones.
1: Clear. I'm just clear 81 Park.
2: Clear 11. 3911, I'm about to go 10-8. I'll clear on him.
0: And we moved into the Carl's Jr. parking lot.
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Delia Gamble out of Duncan on the valid due date that expires 9 of 27.

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1: Hello?
0: It's going to be 12 in Main, Robert Frank Adams, 091.
1: Yes.
0: Driving traffic.
1: Hello?
0: 14 in Main, just west of 39, with Texas 28, David Nora, 1 Nora, 66.
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0: 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Adam Sims out of Georgetown has an eligible fee Charles expires 11/31. Flash traffic is 2/2024 for impeding traffic and changing lanes when unsafe. It's going to be -44.
1: I'm clear. What was the date of the last traffic again?
0: It's going to be February of 2024.
1: I'm clear. Thank you.

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0: I'll be checking on a vehicle. The south side of Elk Plaza, Robert Tom Lincoln, 023.
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1: 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Parfait by someone was shining a light in his house and also prowling around his vehicle. Advisor came outside and cocked his gun and they took off. No direction of travel. RP would like the area checked and for officers to make contact. 354 South number 9.
0: I'm clear.
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0: 小明正处理你们的 ready。Robert William Adam 415.
1: Robert William Adam 415 is negative 29, expires 3/27 on a gray 2014 Infiniti to a Jason Hunt, 1107 South Number 7 in Duncan. Insurance is unconfirmed.
0: All right, thank you, Duncan.

0: 96, go ahead. Can you check utilities for 205 West Main?
1: Affirmative, standby.
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0: 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I'm going to go out at it. I've just seen someone over there.
1: Clear. 2-6 clear. Number 4 in Bodark.

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0: 26. 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RP advised his neighbors are having a party. 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This is going to be the RP's address. 509 Fieldcrest.
1: I'm clear, bypass now.
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1: Clear. For any units on number 10 in Stevens?
0: Can head that way. What you got?
1: It appeared there was a dark SUV coming eastbound on Stevens at a high rate of speed.
0: Still see it?
1: Negative.
0: What's a good cross street that you've seen them cross?
1: Eastbound on Stevens. Number 10 is the cross street. It's all going over.

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0: 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I'll be out with the juvenile number 10 and Stevens.
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2: 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Anyone come back?
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2: Six Duncan.
0: Go ahead.
2: I'll be 10-12 with the juvenile. She lives on South 10th Street. She's going to show me which house it is.
0: There.
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0: 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This is supposedly the residence.
1: Okay.
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0: 6 Duncan, 44 check. 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
0: Last name Griffin, George Robert Ida, Frank Frank Ida, Nora, first name Shakona, Sam Henry Adam, Charles Oceanora Adam, date of birth 1999, 0530.

0: 6000, 1028, and they're up.
1: Go ahead.
0: Paul, Robert. Ida, Lincoln, Edward, Robert.
1: There, that's going to be -29. This fire's 2 of 27 on a grade 2020 Dodge Durango to Nancy Dillon, 1924 West Parkview.
0: Clear.

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1: Hello?
0: Robert Frank Adam, 577.
1: Robert Frank Adam, 577 is negative 29, expires 2 of 28 on a white 2010 Ford to a Matthew Buckaloo, 810 West Park in Duncan. Insurance is confirmed.
0: I'm clear, thank you.

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She was Snapchatting people instead of finding her address initially.

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0: Cedar 615, Boy Mary Robert Mary, out of Tennessee.
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0: Six, 26, I'm out with him.

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Edward 999 608 546. Come back to a Parker.

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1: This may be the car that 56 seen right here behind me. They started turning and it's going straight.

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0: Ocean Paul Union 546.
1: Ocean Paul Union 546 is negative 29. Expires 7 of 26 on a gray 2021 Hyundai. To Tommy Lawson out of Comanche. Insurance is confirmed.
0: I'm Carl. I'll drive with us. Number 10 in Duncan.
2: Clear. Drive with him.
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0: Going to be on Texas, Mary Henry Henry, 2947.
1: Mary Mary, correction, Mary Henry Henry, 2947, is negative 29, expires January of 27, on a gray 2019 Nissan to a Carolyn Wolf out of Bryan, Texas.

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0: 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Signal 60, 2217, Linden. They're advising zone 5 shop door, no negative contact with key holder, times 2, 2217, Linden. I'm clear.
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0: Duncan to 51. There's a 10-19 stating they have footage of a suspicious person trying to open the door to one of his properties he manages at night.
1: No, I'm good.

Main and number 15 at the Duncan Community Residence Center. It's a vehicle versus a curb. They are blocking the roadway. RP's elderly. They're going to be in a white Capri. Main and number 15 at the Duncan Community Residence Center.

0: 31, 1928. Oklahoma, Robert Henry Nora, 944.
1: Negative 29, expires 5/27 on a 25 Chevy Traverse, white in color, to a Cecil Sawyer, 2505 Virginia Street, Duncan entrance confirmed.

0: 1951.
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0: Dominant 31.
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0: Kilo 1625 East Lodar. RP advised that they've been on vacation and she's called their neighbors several times on this camera on their front porch. She called them again at 4 a.m. She's en route in the Black Lodge, Dakota. She's on the state control officer. 1625 East Lodar.
1: Number.
2: Okay, just clear.

0: 片地区。18, old address 910 East Plato, new address 1014 East Plato. RP advised he's got a firearm that belongs to an ex who would like to turn it over. He's got a protection order against her. He doesn't feel comfortable giving it back.
1: Okay. 51 knock in 228 for an hold.
0: Clear, go ahead with your first one.

0: second one's going to be Oklahoma, Robert Frank Adam, 575.
1: Clear, just information, that first one didn't come through. All I got was the second one, Robert Frank Adam, 575.
0: The first one's going to be Oklahoma, 4 Union Ocean, 817.
1: Clear.
0: Third, Oklahoma, Victor Zebra Robert, 246.

0: according to LinkedIn versus the trespass from 1625 East Woodard.
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0: are you as well?
1: Negative.
0: Sierra Gray, you have a possible flight release out of county. We thought you said Gray.
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0: on Kansas 51.
1: Number 5 in Hickory, go ahead.
0: Kansas at report, Grace Baptist, 1009 South, number 9. RP reports that a female stole $120 out of the offering plate. They're not sure if they're still on scene. Advise the female is a black female. 1009 South, number 9, Grace Baptist.
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0: against 18.
1: Okay.
0: 18 at 10th, number 10 and elder. Number 10 and elder, we've got a white female with red hair and jeans sitting at the curb, partially preventing people from turning. 10th, number 10 and elder.
1: Clear. 52 is clear, OP car wash.

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0: てます。No witness over here advised SAR walking northbound on 9th. Probably headed over there to that house we talked about.
1: No, I'm with you.

first responder out to Highway 70, Highway 29. County advised there's a semi over with diesel pouring out. Elmore City.

Attention, Royal Fire Department. We need Highway 76 and 29 for Channel 76. A rollover with diesel pouring out, injuries, caller concern, and we need more city EMS en route.

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1: what's report?
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We need Highway 76 and Highway 4. Semi rollover out, and as advised, there are injuries. EMS is en route.

Attention, Bray, first responder. We're at the Highway 7029 for a over with diesel pouring out. We have been advised there are injuries by OSB, and we did not get response from Doyle.

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Entering the phone from 274-23 Stonegate Drive.

0: 815 North number 11, 815 North number 11. Got a report of a male and a female yelling and screaming at each other, possibly in the front yard. RP can hear them, doesn't see them. 815 North number 11.
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0: 52, Moroccan.
1: 52, go ahead.
0: We'll be out at 8:15. 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
0: Boat 1 West Plato at the Heritage Park Theater. 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It's partially parked in the handicap parking spot. 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
0: 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Should come back to Jacob Sorrell.

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1: Hi, lady, one and play it heading eastbound for a reckless driver. It's going to be a white Chrysler Pacifica, 1028 Victor Young North 732. It almost ran the RP off the road and was swerving. They're no longer following. On the area check. Highway 1 and play it eastbound. That 28 comes back to our address in Walton.
2: Not white.

0: 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Gonna be a Walmart row 7 for a signal 81. It's a dark gray Audi versus a light gray Nissan. The Audi's door got dinged by the other vehicle. Correction, the Audi dinged the other vehicle's door. They were going to exchange insurance. Right now there's a disturbance going on. Walmart row 7.
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1: 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Ahead.
0: North Highway 81, Walmart. For assess report. 3393, Highway 81, Walmart.
1: Clear.

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0: 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Should go back to a Crawford.

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0: Crawford has a valid speed. Charles expires 9 of 31. No previous traffic. Negative 44.
1: Thank you, Claire.